morning. What a wonderful day to start with Streams of Living Waters. And today we've got Devotion 28. And my theme for today is Crave the Secret Place of Truth. Now this week I saw a post on social media where people argued about something. The speaker simply made a statement and he explained why he said it and how he went through a tough time, feeling like a failure, not worthy of the calling of God. The reactions really surprised me because people commented on the statement as if the man said something wrong. You know, some people took offense by what he said because it was true and it was real. The Bible is full of scriptures explaining truths and many people don't like it because we need to be real. So they rather take offense. I remember when I was almost 21, my dad passed away and I took offense. I was bitter because why would a God that's loving take my dad 2 weeks before my 21st birthday? In fact, I took offense because it gave me a reason to do my own thing. I believe that many times when people take offense, it's just an excuse to do what you want and blame others for it. Sometimes when we hear the truth and it really hits hard, we take offense. Or they don't understand the whole context of a conversation or even lack the knowledge from where the person's heart comes from. It happens to all of us. The day I gave my life to Jesus, Mr. Offense didn't stay away. He frequently still knocks at my door. I'm sure that you can also testify that he comes to your door and knock as well. As one grows spiritually and matures in your faith, your reaction starts to change. God's truth and wisdom make us react differently. The moment you have the Holy Spirit as your helper, you can walk in peace, not grudges. You can forgive and not take revenge. We cannot do it without the Holy Spirit helping us. But there is a secret place of truth, a place of fully surrendering to God that makes it possible. Let's make it practical. I've set my mind in obedience unto God, and in that moment, I want to take offense. I ask myself these three questions. Is it true? Is it me? Or is it just mean? Why is it why we are so blessed to have a Bible, the Word of God, teaching us the truth about life and even my own heart? That is why it is important to spend time with God's Word. It helps us to be free from our own opinions or those of others. The only truth is God's word, and that should be our mirror. So I ask, if it's true, I don't have to defend it. If it's me, I need to repent. But if it's someone mean, and I get the opportunity to forgive or overlook the offense, this gives us victory and triumph over any offense. It will not have a hold on us. We will live free from the opinions of others. Proverbs 19 verse 11 notes that a person's wisdom yields patience and it is their glory to overlook an offense. For me, the Word of God is like the code of conduct on how to live a fulfilled Christian life. Isn't the Bible just wonderful? If I look at scriptures that remind me of the Word of God, I can just name but a few. Proverbs 30 verse 5 that says, every word of God is pure. He is a shield to those who put their trust in Him. Psalm 18 verse 30 says, as for God, His way is perfect. The word of the Lord is proven. Psalm 33 verse 4 says, for the word of the Lord is right. And all His work is done in truth. Isaiah 40 verse 8 says, the grass withers, the flowers fade, but the word of our God stands forever.
And the last one, John 8, verse 31 to 32. If you abide in my word, you are my disciples indeed, and you shall know the truth, and the truth shall set you free. Sometimes we fail and we do take offense. My husband always says, if you take offense, you build a fence around you. And isn't it true? We build a fence that keeps peace outside and make room for judging, bitterness, or unforgiveness. This is very strong errors that can cost us so many things in life. It can cost us our destiny, our heaven. It can cost our relationships that are dear to us. Sin is never cheap, and taking offense breaks down, especially relationships. So crave the secret place of God's word, the truth, the word that sets you free. If you crave the secret place of His word, it means you humbly surrender that what He says you are fully agreeing with and will submit to it. No matter what a person has done to you, if you are a follower of Jesus, you need to follow His path and offer forgiveness. If you have tried this and still hold bitterness in your heart, give that bitterness to God and let go of the offense in prayer. God is always ready to listen, to forgive, and to help you up. If we can't forgive an offense, it is only rooted from pride. Just listen to these examples. What do you know about me? Who do you think you are? What are you thinking about me? How dare you speak to me like that? What did you say about mine? It's all about me and mine when it comes to taking offense. So next time when you hear someone saying something that you get offended by, you ask yourself, whatever this person is saying now, is it true? Is it me? Or is it just mean? All three actions run to God. And all three actions got nothing to do with the person that offends us. Isn't that amazing? We don't give it power, so the offense becomes dead to us. If it's true, examine your heart to the secret place of truth. This will set you free. If it's me, I need to repent and ask God's forgiveness. And if it's just me, forgive the person immediately. Not because he or she deserves it, but because it will become your triumph and victory in God and will fill you with joy, the joy of His presence. And pray for that person, because God will work with that heart. And then the most important question, Lord, I've given you offense, but God overlooked our offenses. And still He went to the cross, and still He ran after a runaway, and still He overlooked what we've done wrong. Can you imagine if God had taken offense? Where would we be today? So let's make it as our example to follow in His footsteps, to overlook an offense, so that we can become a blessing, not only to doing the will of God, but to the offender, that maybe can also find Jesus overlooking their sin. Let's pray. Lord Jesus, thank you that you didn't take offense when we made mistakes and offended you, even in those times that we even didn't have the knowledge of what we were doing. But you've opened our eyes, Lord, so that we can come out of the darkness into the light. And we now can come and say, Lord, thank you. Thank you for forgiving us. And with that same forgiveness, help us to forgive our offenders. Help us, Lord, to walk in your spirit. And Lord, if there is
anything that we can mirror, let it always be in the secret place of truth. God, give us a love for our offenders so that we can pray for them, even if it's not easy. I know that your Holy Spirit, our helper, will help us. In Jesus' name, amen. Thank you so much for listening. It's always a privilege to talk to you. And may God bless you and keep you, and just have a wonderful week ahead. And then if you want to come and visit His Vision Church here in St. Helena Bay, Sunday at 8:30, we've got an Afrikaans service. And then also the 10 o'clock service, which is in English. And remember, it's Father's Day. So we are looking forward to also welcome all the fathers, all the influencers, all the spiritual fathers. All are welcome. Be blessed, you all.

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1: We had his nose drunk at that girl's op. I seen a girl that by a pool table about klop. Hy gryp haar aan haar linkerbout en hy dink wat nou. 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

time breaks weak men. But sharp men learn its rhythm. Every empire is built by those who know when to wait and when to strike.

Philip Milan grew up in a musical family in Stellenbosch. He started playing guitar at age 9 and went on to complete his BMus degree in music education at Stellenbosch University in 2010. He has released two solo guitar albums and a single under his own name, two albums with the band Taribu, and one album and a single with the band The New Creation Co. Philip also works as a session musician and has worked and performed with a number of big musicians in the country, including Brandon October, Anna Darfel, Skull Kubert, Kevin Gibson, Tony Cox, Steve Newman, and the late great Errol Dyers. He is currently working on a new album under his own name, set to be released later this year.

Debuting with her first song SUV in 2023, Lovely does it once again with her new song Get You Out of My Mind. Lovely is a singer, songwriter, and musician from Cape Town, South Africa. Only 16 years old, she loves music to the core. She plays a variety of instruments, including guitar, piano, and saxophone, and writes songs wherever and whenever. Music being her lifelong mission and dream, she plans to help people feel seen and heard through her music. She wants to be a safe place for those who need it. Lovely is continuously growing her skills and dreams and is looking forward to giving the world so much more. Follow her on all the social media platforms, including TikTok, Instagram, Facebook, and YouTube.